invisible reality that can never be questioned. Its sole message is, what appears is good, what is good appears.

Separation is itself an integral part of the unity of this world, of a global social practice split into reality and image. The unification it achieves is nothing but an official language of universal separation.

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1: 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I'll have to find another way up.
2: I recognize Anton Girdu and Mara Aramov. Who's the other one?

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1: No.
2: I recognize Anton Gerdu and Mara Aramov. Who's the other one?

0: 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You'll be dropped into the strike zone when the firefight begins. You'll have an hour to find your targets and take them out.
1: Do the locals know what they're dealing with?
0: No.
2: I recognize Anton Verdu and Mara Aramov. Who's the other one?

Kwame Kuchimi Loli. Nzimu nukuda loli. Yami. Auntu ugwala utini kino kutini chisimendo shivanani. Ziba kutinzi mawabu. I mean, the one that I have to move on a whole level of the mystery engine with the blood. You forgot to go and do a pandilla pandilla for home.

time for Monopoly boards. Playing high stakes, missing handshakes for Monopoly boards. I'm getting bored, leading ease out of Adam's apple, huh? Think about it, me bored, like Steve Jobs. My job's living elite jobs. These elite jobs and hit jobs cost mayhem and sell like here where the cops are veiling. But the citizens got no.

He's still out there. Romeo Fraud, he's a 6'2 sick mother, 5 months minimum recovery. From a sweet lie to the all-out Shakespearean voice notary. Though I'd like to clarify, no one did die in the story, but I didn't side when I found out I was one of seven other leading ladies.

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